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1: Welcome back to Dance Stage USA. Our next song is Sia's Cheap Thrills. Have you heard the song?
2: Yes, I have.
1: And what do you think?
2: I think it's got a good beat and you can dance to it.
1: Sounds swell. Let's listen now.

0: I came to say goodbye.
1: But why, Boris? Why?
0: I've made up my mind. I'm going away.
1: Then I shall be alone.
0: That journey into the desert you've spoken of, you will take it alone.
1: What else can I do?
0: Once you said to me that peace and happiness might be found there, you gave me hope. And now we have to say goodbye.

0: 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I grandi film li trovi solo su Radio Incontri Cortona.
1: I've played with feet before.
2: No, you're the biggest.
1: Yeah.
2: I love feet.
1: You know I like you.
2: No.
1: Saw the toes.
2: I'm not gonna get you.
3: No. No. No me digan una cosa así.
4: Love to do that for you.
5: Man. Yeah. Sexy. Yeah, I really have thing about you. Like, sexy.
6: You used to call me on my. You used to.